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1: We're sending you and a guest to see Metallica because we're good like that. Yeah, I've got all the details after Stone Temple Pilots. They're next. It's Shumley, Twisted Sister. I wanna rock.

Canton's Rock Station, Rock 106.9. Soon to be a Rock and Roll Hall of Famer, class of 2026. I think he gets inducted in November. Billy Idol. Here's Rebel Yell.

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Just one of the greatest guitar solos of all time. A band that started their own genre of music, Southern Rock. Lynyrd Skynyrd, here's Freebird.

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Humans were not created to sit in silence. We were born to be loud. Guaranteed, human.

0: Rock 106.9. This could be the most interesting thing to happen in Nebraska in a long time, but there's a 425-foot Slim Jim in Nebraska. Yeah, just set a Guinness World Record for the longest, largest Slim Jim. By the way, this evening's broadcast powered by two Slim Jims and a Jolt Cola. Yeah, I'm getting after it.
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0: sorry. 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REM's Michael Stipe coming out with a solo record. He debuted a new song called Hum Desiderata, I believe is how you pronounce it. He debuted this song exclusively on the sound exhibition platform Joyfully Waiting. So he does admit it's taken him a long time, longer than he expected to get this new album out, but it's coming. REM, here's the one I love.
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1: There's a new beer flavor just in time for spooky season, Halloween. You might get into this, you might not. Details after Stevie Nicks. She's next. Foo Fighters, here's Times Like These.

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The Magnificent Others, that's the Billy Corgan from Smashing Pumpkins podcast. 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

Rock 106.9. That very first song you ever heard from the band Three Doors Down, it's a song that lead singer Brad Arnold wrote when he was in math class in high school. I've got it coming up right after Joan Jett.

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It's human nature to need a music kick in the ass in the middle of the workday. 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
1: I'm not a betting man. I am a cautious woman. But nearly $30 billion to be wagered on the NFL season this year? It makes me uncomfortable talking about it.

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1: Thanks for hanging out. Do some STP now. My drummer husband loves the drum fill in this song. Calls it very underrated. Drummers, you want to chime in?

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It's Rock 106.9. Thanks for hanging out. It's Stacy with you in the concert film. It's going to be in theaters. Ozzy and Black Sabbath, Back to the Beginning, in theaters worldwide, October 28th.

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1: Thanks for hanging out. It's Stacy with you. And if you look at the dashboard for this song, yeah, those dogs.

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1: Enter daily for this big Metallica giveaway we've got going on. 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
1: It's Stacy, and you know we've been reviewed as enchanting, engaging, magnetic, and absorbing into every fiber of your being. 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
1: Thanks for hanging out. It's Stacy with you. Now, Guns N' Roses working on new music. And Slash says that it's drawing parallels to the Use Your Illusion era.

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1: Bon Jovi lotto tickets are coming to New Jersey. 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Bon Jovi going to be featured on a scratch-off ticket. 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You can win cash prizes up to $20,000. 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
1: There's a lot of songs where I don't know what the originals sound like. Last Kiss. Pearl Jam. 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I only know Rage's. And this, I've never heard the

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1: Def Leppard actually working on their newest album, calling it their most diverse album to date. 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
1: Thanks for hanging out. It's Stacey with you on your Thursday. Don't hang on to Wednesday any longer. Hey, you guys have time? 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
1: It's Stacy, and today, September 24th, National Punctuation Day. Big fan. Complete sentences, especially in text messages, especially dealing with anything important. I had, like, the worst experience with a real estate agent. Just

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It's Rock 106.9. Thanks for hanging out. It's Stacy with you. One of my favorite Rush tunes, Catch the Spirit, Catch the Spit. And they're touring right about now. They even added some dates.

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1: Thanks for hanging out. It's Stacy with you, and a ton of movies in theaters if you want to go catch a flick. Newer is the newer Resident Evil, which a lot of people are saying really good things about that one. Now, Practical Magic 2, if you're into the sequels, there was The Devil Wears Prada 2. There's going to be a Romeo and Michelle's High School Reunion 2. Practical Magic 2's time right now. Sandra Bullock and Nicole Kidman in this one. And Spider-Man Brand New Day, still crushing it. Way to go, Tom Holland.
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1: Have an awesome rest of your Thursday. You know, there's only one full week left of September. This time next week, we're going to be in October.

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1: Fascist.
0: They both think we're stupid.
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0: It's not like she was killing the dog.
1: I know. I just wouldn't want
0: to. But I want to see whether, I want to see if it's, you know, how clearly can you determine what's going on in this video? Because I do kind of feel that the husband has it out for her. And then if you're going to interview her and she's high, how do you take any of her answers
1: seriously?
0: Yeah. Like, how can you, she couldn't provide a coherent explanation. She probably can't tell you her name because she's so high at the time. So we'll see what shakes out with that case, but I do believe that there's something more going on there. Something. Do you have the pictures of her, Snitz? There's one in her car, and then there's her mugshot. Here's her in her car. This is why we should ban filters, outlaw them, because that's her in her car, and then you can see her mugshot. And doesn't quite look the same, does it? Looks a little bit different there. Go back to the filter. See, yeah, you look at that one, you're like, yeah, she's not bad looking.
2: Oh, her forehead is very smoothed.
0: Yes, it is. And then you go to the mugshot. You go, well, that's not the same chick. Anyway, so we'll see what happens with that case. Speaking of court cases, there's an attorney in Texas who is complaining that she was, she used to be, a news reporter, and now she has become a defense attorney, Maria Medina, I'm not sure how you pronounce it, probably Medina. She's 32 years old, she's in San Antonio, and she's former reporter, and now she, like I said, she's a defense attorney. She was part of a very brief, like 2-minute hearing on something, you know, just a procedural thing. And the judge at the end of it goes, you got to come up here, and brings her up, approaches the bench and goes, your dress is completely inappropriate for this courtroom.
1: Uh-oh.
0: Now, I saw a picture of this dress.
1: I see it.
0: Yeah, I don't.
1: Too short.
0: No. I don't know if Snitz has the picture. There it is. This is the dress. Now it comes down to just above her knees.
1: It's like a long. Like it feel like
0: it's just a regular dress. I don't see anything wrong with this dress.
1: I can guess. There's two things that I see right off the bat.
2: What do you notice?
1: One is the bra. You can see through the bra line. And number two
0: Hold on. So if you're wearing a bra underneath your dress.
1: It's flimsy material.
0: So that's inappropriate?
1: I think
0: you can see through. Anybody who wears a t-shirt, you can see an outline of a bra
1: at
0: some point.
1: No, absolutely not. Not always. You're in a courtroom.
0: If it's tight like this dress is.
1: Okay, well, tight. There you go. And then,
0: oh my God.
1: The other thing is there's no arms. It's sleeveless. So that
2: a little
1: is
2: shoulder just exposed.
0: What's wrong with that?
1: You're supposed to be respectful when you're in the courtroom.
0: What's disrespectful about
3: is there something
1: showing
3: your
1: skin.
3: Arm? Like arms are
0: it's
3: hot?
0: An arm.
1: But you're showing skin. You should be dressed appropriately for the courtroom.
0: That completely is appropriate.
1: Something that covers your arm.
0: No, that's completely appropriate.
1: Well,
0: what did the judge say?
1: I don't know the story. Well,
0: the judge sounds like a bitch.
1: Is it a girl?
0: I think it's a female judge. Yeah, probably very jealous of this woman. She's probably an attractive woman. Would be my guess. And the judge is an old bat and is upset. There's nothing. I don't find that inappropriate at all.
1: Because you're a guy looking at her boobs.
0: I'm not even looking at her boobs.
2: There's nothing to look at.
0: No. It's not a low cut dress or anything.
3: I saved a video of her wearing the dress too. You can see.
0: All right. Here she is.
3: See if it changes your opinion.
0: Wearing the dress. What is this video?
3: I don't know. She's like recording a news thing or something.
0: Okay. Here she is.
4: 3, 2, 1. We'll keep you updated on this as it progresses. For the News 4 I team, I'm Mariah Medina.
0: Okay, she's doing some sort of weird kung fu stuff after she records that.
2: She looks cute there.
1: Yeah, but
2: it is a tight dress. That'd be the only.
0: I don't think it's cute
1: in a courtroom. You need to be professional. That's what they're saying. And
2: so
1: I just looked it up.
2: She must look homely.
0: She went on TV with this.
1: No, it's said to look homely. I'm saying that it even says in writing that long sleeve collar dress shirts for men, you need to have Nice suit, two fitted suits.
0: What does it say?
3: What,

0: steal this.
1: Stuff all the time?
0: Like what? I didn't steal anything. No, I didn't steal stuff.
1: You used to pretend to be a reviewer and you'd steal stuff from companies all the time.
0: Yes, I did do that.
1: Okay, those things. Those things.
2: The company shows up with a gun. Yes,
1: they deserve
0: it. And you know what? I would have knocked it off. Yes, I was a kid. I would have knocked it off.
1: You would have called the cops or anything. You'd have been like, well, I'm wrong.
0: No, because I wouldn't want to get in trouble for what I was doing. So that will teach somebody a lesson.
1: Mm-hmm.
0: Absolutely. I did, let me think here. I don't know if I ever did a dine and dash. I remember my buddy wanted to do a dine and dash. And we were in a casino, probably the worst place to dine and dash, actually.
1: I feel like they have a lot of cameras.
0: And security and all of that, right? So dumb, so stupid. And they somehow, the waitress figured out, like, she could just tell we were going to dine and dash.
1: I think people have a look before they do it because they're like looking at the door. Nobody's speaking anymore and they're kind of sweating.
0: Yeah,
3: you go to the bathroom. Yeah. I
0: Before we could even dine and dash, we were caught dine and dashing before we even could. And I'm assuming. I'm guessing we had money to pay. I don't know, but anyway. I don't have any issue with what this guy did. Doogie, if somebody stole $100 from your donut truck, what would you do?
4: Oh, I'd be upset, but I wouldn't pull out a gun.
1: Kill him with a gun.
0: That's your hard-earned money.
4: And it's okay.
0: So you wouldn't follow them? Let's just take this step by step.
4: Oh, absolutely not.
0: You wouldn't follow. So anybody could just come up and take your money and you just go, have at it.
4: No,
0: go ahead.
4: No one's saying that. I've had instances where somebody's card wasn't working and they walked away and it was like maybe like a $30 order and they had walked away and the worker was like, hey. And I'm like, what's wrong? And she's like, this didn't work. And they were already out with their kids. And I'm like...
0: And you just go, forget it?
4: No, I'm not going to chase them down and just say, hey, it didn't work. You owe money.
0: Why not?
4: Because they were already gone. And they were like, we were busy. And I wasn't going to have my worker chase them down. I think
0: you're
4: that's inappropriate.
0: You're the worst business owner
4: world. I'm not going to make a scene.
0: I wouldn't mind. No, you're not making
1: a
0: scene.
1: You should have taken your knife and stabbed them.
4: No. Thrown it in their back.
0: So you're telling me they didn't do that on purpose?
4: No, they didn't do it on purpose.
0: Or did they know that the card didn't work?
4: I mean, I don't want to assume that they knew that the card wasn't working.
0: Because I've like tapped my phone or done something with my card and it didn't work. And you just think that it works. And then you go to walk away and they're like, oh, hey, hold on. This didn't go through. And then I always wonder, are they trying to scam me? Are they trying to double charge me?
4: See it. You can, and I show the POS. I show them like, see, it didn't go through. So they know. But
0: okay,
4: this one had left.
0: She walked away. Yeah, you should have ran out there and go, hey, they wouldn't have minded. You think the person that went up to buy $30 worth of stuff would have minded? They would have gone, oh, sorry, I didn't know that it didn't go through, and they would have paid. So instead, you're out the $30.
4: I think in the business world, which you're not really in, Rover, when it comes to food service, I think that you have to have a little bit of patience with it. That $100 is not going to make or break.
2: No, I'm carrying throwing stars right underneath the counter. So if anybody does
4: start
2: that,
4: crotch
0: level?
2: You're kidding, yeah.
4: Just like throwing it
2: right
4: there.
2: No, pull them out. Yeah,
0: pull them out.
2: Yeah, ready at the ready. Yeah.
0: Okay. I thought you were doing it under the counter, crotch level.
2: Through the wall.
0: Stars.
2: No.
0: This guy's been arrested and charged with some very serious crimes. And he's not the criminal. He's not the bad guy in this case.
4: Yes, he is.
0: No,
4: he
0: he's not.
4: Have done that.
0: He got ripped off. Mm-hmm. So you wouldn't follow. If somebody stole, if they ripped you off, Doogie, you wouldn't follow them. I'm just asking.
4: No.
0: Really? So if you had like a tip jar there at your donut truck and somebody reached in and took $100 out of your tip jar, you don't follow them to see, you don't say, hey, stop, where are you going? You don't follow them?
4: We do have a tip jar, but...
0: Play along like you told Snitz yesterday.
4: I'm talking.
0: You have a tip jar and then take $100 out of the tip jar. What do you do?
1: I don't have a tip jar.
4: That doesn't make sense. I don't follow them.
0: You just let them? You let them go.
4: I might yell, yeah, but I'm not going to chase after them and be like, what are you doing?
0: Hey, stop that guy.
4: I mean, I would make a scene, but I'm not going to go chase them down.
0: So this guy follows them and says, you got to go back and pay. Then a scuffle breaks out.
1: Well, then he punches the girl in the face.
0: Well.
1: That's according to news.
0: That's an allegation.
4: Now you don't want to come up with a commentary?
0: I know what happened.
4: You were there.
1: I'll play the news clip here.
0: I can visually see what happened in my mind.
5: A witness says the owner grabbed the girl's phone, telling her she'll get it back if they go pay the unpaid.

0: he reading the lyrics?
1: I don't think so.
2: No, I don't think he's...
1: camera.
3: Yeah.
0: No, he's not. He's not looking at the camera unless he's...
1: Yeah, he's looking at the camera. Yeah, that's how she's camera. Not that's reading not the lyrics.
2: It is.
1: The
2: camera's always off center like that.
0: If you're looking at the camera, you're looking at the camera.
2: No, not on a phone. Yeah. Not on a phone.
0: What do you mean a phone?
2: You're looking at yourself. You're looking at your your face. It needs to be off.
0: No.
2: Yep.
0: Is he like cross-eyed? Is he not seeing the camera?
1: He has his eyes closed. How can he read the song, the lyrics?
0: He was reading the lyrics.
1: No. You're an idiot. That's what she takes away from this
0: video. He's reading the lyrics right now.
3: I love his brand of headphones, though.
2: And the side of his eyelids, yeah.
4: What would it matter if he was reading the lyrics?
0: If you're auditioning for a band, you don't know the song?
4: It looks like he knows the song.
3: He knows it.
5: So you say I got a funny face. I got no worries.
0: I don't like him.
1: You don't like the guy?
0: They picked him?
1: They picked him, yeah. She's the new lead singer in Quiet Riot, 23-year-old.
0: 23 with a bunch of 60-year-olds?
3: Well, at least he'll be able to move around the stage, have energy.
0: He doesn't move around here.
1: He's making a YouTube video.
2: Move around in the studio.
1: Yeah.
0: Yes, you can. Oh my God, you don't move around?
2: No, now you're singing.
0: Yes, you do.
2: Nope.
0: No singers move around, Snitz.
1: Doogie's a hater.
2: Stage,
1: really?
2: With a
1: she is a hater.
0: I don't like this.
1: You know what? Does this boil down to... Was there some sort of feud between Quiet Riot and Cheap Trick?
4: It must have been. Why do you hate him? By the way, the guys from Quiet Riot are 75.
0: Nice.
4: How long is this band going to last?
2: Spry.
4: Yes.
0: 23-year-old.
1: Well, and the guys from Quiet Riot, I think only one of them is like semi-original.
2: Yeah, I
1: don't think any of the others are actually from Quiet Riot.
0: I don't like the headbanging.
3: He's trying to keep the band alive, man.
1: So, that's an interesting theory. So, what happens? I mean, that is amazing that you can keep a band alive and you don't actually have anybody from the band in the band anymore.
0: I don't like this guy.
1: What is the problem with this guy?
0: He's not good at it.
1: He's just some kid who's a hair metal guy who loves...
3: I love it.
0: Are they on tour? What do you think we have? Like, do they have
1: people
0: book
1: them? Yeah, I don't know what size venues are, but let's see here. They have

0: cases, divorce. Or you can thank us later for that last one. Welcome back to Rover's Morning Glory.
1: I'm going to wrap things up here in just a couple of minutes. There was a guy that was on a video call. He waited all through the break. Then hung up 10 seconds before we came back from break.
2: Wonder why he did that.
1: I guess he didn't know we were coming right back, I guess. I don't know.

Canton's rock station, Rock 106.9. Okay, repeat after me. Today is going to be a good day. Today is going to be a good day. Today's already a good day. See?

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1: It kind of feels like Friday a little bit. Like a little bit, so I'm going to go with that. I'm gonna ninja mind trick my own self. I'm Teresa from Guns N' Roses, Offspring, Aerosmith on the way.

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Coming up in two songs, I got to give credit to one of the most amazing marketing teams on the planet. 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First up's Joan Jett, the Blackhearts.

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The best rock always, and it's one tap away. You know.

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1: Since we are officially in fall, it's just a beeline to Halloween. I cannot wait. One of my favorite months of the year. We are about to jump up in it. I'm Teresa. Welcome. Let's do some Everlast now.

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1: I read a stat that like 85% of Americans polled said they're better drivers than the average driver. They're lying. I'm sorry. When everyone can learn to use a blinker, I'll believe you.

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I just saw that 85% of Americans polled say they are a better driver. 85% are better drivers than the average driver. They're probably bad drivers. No one's a good driver.

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Speaking of Metallica, tomorrow, of course, 10 a.m., Metallica.com. That's it. The general on sale for their M72 World Tour in 2027 will go on sale, so get all stretched out and ready. She's a good

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1: I hope you guys are having a great Thursday. Coming up in four songs, let's get you qualified for the big Metallica win. What do you say? And win it before you can buy it, technically.

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I'm Teresa, just thanking you guys for letting me be part of your day. 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

Canton's Rock Station, Rock 106.9. It has been a really busy week. I know Metallica is like the topic of all conversations, as they should be. This hour, Faith No More, Aerosmith. I got Jet, the Ramones. If you want something, hit me up on that talkback mic.

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1: This is a good time to remind you, once we get into 2027, Faith No More are going to reconvene. I have no words. 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

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Billy and Company, everybody's getting ready for the Rock and Roll Hall of Fame induction ceremonies coming up November the 14th, a little more than a month and a half away. It's going to be a big one, man. Cam and Billy Morrison and Steve Stevens, Phil Collins will be in the house, members of Genesis there to help honor him, and Iron Maiden, Oasis, all the fun. Streamed live on Disney Plus, November the 14th. Well,

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Final hour of the workday with a little old school Metallica, help you put a little pep in your step. Power through this last set of minutes. I can do that. Absolutely, I can do that. I can do whatever the hell I want. You just got to tell me. Use that red talkback mic. 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

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That's exactly what we're doing. Big Ring, the Oz Man coming in a couple of minutes. I'll tell you what I'm getting to do big with the Osbournes, their creation for the Ultimate Fright Night, and how I'm going to share it with you coming up here less than 10 minutes.

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1: You know, back in the day, I read Van Halen was bringing in keyboards, and I thought, uh-oh. And then they came out with a song, and I like it. I like it a lot. Van Halen, here's Jump.

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Hey there, it's Chumley. Learned a new term today. People are using this. It's called food divorce. Yeah, I've got all the details after Led Zeppelin. They're next. Offspring, here's Gone Away.